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Radio 94.9. They just want to play some pinball. Is that too much to ask? The guys in Weezer. Well, we have them with Island in the Sun. Right after we get spooky, Tame Impala and Dracula, and we'll talk Weezer and pinball in a few minutes.

0: Radio 94.9. The guys in Weezer have been doing music for a long time, and now they just want one thing. They want to play some pinball. Is that too much to ask? I'm Mike Jones. I love that their bass player, Scott Schreiner, he put it out there in an interview saying that while Weezer's on tour, he wants to know where the cool spots are to go play pinball. He takes his son all the time, and he wants to bring the other guys in the band and the crew and anyone he can. He just wants to get out and play pinball. So if you know any cool spots anywhere, hit them up at Weezer on Instagram.
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Thanks for doing your Tuesday afternoon with us, singing along with Nirvana and Rise Against and everyone. 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
1: I just saw something I really want. 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

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We only just announced iHeartRadio's Alter Ego today, and already I can tell you, Evanescence, they're going to have one of the best performances of the show. I'm Mike Jones. We made the big reveal today that Evanescence, they're going to join The Offspring and Death Cab for Cutie and Modest Mouse and a ton of other bands January 16th, the Kia Forum in L.A. And we gave away our first trip around 5:30. We're going to do that all week. 5:30 every day this week. You could win your way to Alter Ego. And next week, tickets are going on sale. So check out about everything on Instagram at iHeartRadio. Who will you follow? How great is it going to be when Evanescence does this at Alter Ego?

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1: Hey, what's going on? It's Alex Mack. Now, I don't know if you've flown recently, but dude, when did we start just being okay with, like, people from the back of the plane just getting up and walking to the front as soon as the plane lands? Right, like, listen, I fly a lot, and I just feel like things would be a lot easier if, you know, we exited, you know, one row at a time. There's always that, like, horde of people just, like, sprinting toward the front, and is plane etiquette dead?

0: Radio 94.9. What's going on? It's Alex Mack. It is Tuesday, which I always struggle with just because, you know, Monday, I feel like I understand that it's Monday. And then, you know, Wednesday, it's like, okay, we're halfway through the week. Thursday is basically Friday. Friday is basically the weekend. You get it. Tuesday, we're just here. So if I can make it a little better just by playing you your favorite song, happy to do it. 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

Coco's Radio 94.9. Okay, look, we're in the throes of spooky season, Halloween time. It is my favorite time of the year with fall and all that. And I tried to go like a little classic this year. 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Without like the little tool kits they sell now, just using like an old school kitchen knife, like it's tough.

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What's going on? It's Alex Mack. And hey, live music is blowing up all over Northern Colorado and beyond. 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

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Hey, what's going on? It's Alex Mack. I do feel like it's early enough in the show where I should admit this to you. I recently had to repurchase coffee, and I got one that's different than what I normally buy. Didn't realize until this evening that I accidentally bought espresso grounds instead of regular coffee, so I am fired.

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Hey, what's going on? It's Alex Mack. Now, obviously, I'm not an expert here, but just a little reminder. 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Use a sick day. 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

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What's going on? It's Alex Mack. 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
1: What's up? It's Alex Mack. Now, if you've listened to my show literally ever, you know I love Facebook Marketplace. But more and more, I'm seeing people posting like their homemade food items from like cakes. I saw pupusas earlier today. Now, I've never done it because I'm like a little weird about food, but you know that stuff has got to be incredible. Let me know if you've ever tried stuff like from Marketplace.

0: NoCo's Radio 94.9. Just a friendly reminder, cash is officially back. Like, I got rent coming up, which I'm dreading. Good news for you is you could be putting $1,000 toward it. Yeah, more keywords back tomorrow. And look, we do those keywords every weekday. Again, $1,000 just for listening to the radio, doing what you're already doing. And hey, if you need to know when to listen, just hit up the website. It's like basically a cheat sheet. Like, we want you to win.
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What's up? It's Alex Mack. Now, I'm a big YouTube guy. I watch a lot of videos. But when I was like sick last week, I really got into like the background sounds videos, which I know sounds ridiculous. But if you just need like sound to put on, dude, like cozy library rain and thunder sounds, that's a great one. Just like such a weird like niche of the internet that I've suddenly gotten into. But if you need the recs, hit me up. I got

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What's going on? It's Alex Mack. Hey, Monday morning at 6, Shroom's back, and he's going to have all the latest alternative rock news, along with your local weather and traffic, so make sure you're here. 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

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Now, I love that Phoebe Bridgers, this is her right now, is doing like a no phones policy at her shows, but very jealous of the people who got to see the Boy Genius reunion. You know, that's her and Lucy Dacus and Julian Baker. Like, what a cool moment. Phoebe Bridgers right now, this is Lost Boys.

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1: I'll be honest with you. I don't know how this works. What's going on? It's Alex Mack. Dude, I just read this article saying that 34% of Americans are planning on using AI for their holiday shopping this year. Like, okay, I'm not a big AI guy, just in general, but I can see how that would make your life easier. I just don't know how that would work. Like, how do they know that my dad has gotten, like, you know, the same book series every year, right? Is that a thing? 34%, that's wild.

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My name's Alex Mack. 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

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Okay, I'm not going to lie. I kind of love this. It's Alex Mack. Dude, I just read that Meta just admitted that the Instagram algorithm is suggesting the Creed song Higher too often. Like, people are like, you know, making videos of Caesar salads, and Instagram's like, do you want to use Higher? Which I don't hate, but, you know, maybe people are getting sick of Creed. I don't know. Not me. In the meantime, just a little palate cleanser, some new Evanescence.

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1: 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That's our talk back feature, right? Little red circle. You just tell me your name and where you're listening from. Obviously, you know, you got to tell me what you want to hear, but you hit send on that message. 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

Elko's Radio 94.9. I was checking out a list of like what the most popular Halloween costumes are projected to be this year. K-pop Demon Hunters back on the list. And that reminded me, I've still never seen that. Did like seeing Pennywise the Clown also on the list. I guess, you know, the It miniseries that came out, probably part to do with that. But go back and watch the original. Like the original Tim Curry, if you haven't seen it. It is a masterpiece and well worth the Halloween costume.

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What's up? 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

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I just heard some of the best advice watching an interview with this band called The Paradox. I'm about to play for you. The lead singer was talking about how his dad encouraged him to be himself. Like, I guess he was trying to fit in at school, started wearing different clothes, and his dad was like, hey, you just gotta be yourself. Hang out with people that support you, that make you feel like yourself, and you'll be way happier. It's beautiful advice and so true. The Paradox right now, it's called I Kinda Like.

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I know that I've been talking a lot about Halloween, but look, we're in the middle of October. It's spooky season. I've been like deep diving a bunch of the classic horror movies. Dude, I finally watched The Exorcist for the first time. I don't know, not just my new favorite horror movie, but like in my top five favorite movies now. It's so

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What's going on? 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
1: Now, I certainly did not win the Powerball. I think if I did, I maybe would have taken the night off. It's Alex Mack. It's $538 million. It's crazy. Even if you take the cash option, you're walking away with $220 million. Like, yeah, I for sure would have at least taken the week off. Weezer and Wednesday right now. We might as well be strangers.

0: Radio 94.9. I was just talking about how I also did not win the Powerball last night. But hey, good news, I guess. You still have a chance to win $1,000. Now, I know that's not, you know, $538 million, but who's going to say no to an extra $1,000? Pay some bills, get some concert tickets, take a trip. I don't know. It's up to you. Chance to win, kick back in tomorrow, a whole new set of keywords, so make sure you're listening. And hey, all the details on how to win, when to listen, all that stuff, up on the website, right?
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Now, I do just want to take a quick second to, you know, just remind you that 150,000 people were left without power after the hurricane hit this past weekend. A lot of serious stuff going on. So if you have people in your life, or you know what, even if you don't, send all the good vibes, help if you can, to the people who were affected.

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1: What's going on? It's Alex Mack. I want to say big shouts to everybody who ran the Chicago Marathon this past weekend. I was just reading, it was like 55,000 people. Which, you know what? Every time I read stuff like that, I get kind of hyped up. I'm like, maybe I'll do a marathon. And then I remember it's 26.2 miles.

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Okay, just a little quick reminder. I got your new music show coming up. Yeah, Emerging Alt is your full hour of all new music. And it's coming up next, just like every weeknight at 11 o'clock. 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
1: Slowly making our way through the week, and I've been pretty loud about how Tuesday is not exactly my favorite day of the week. So here's what I'm going to do. I'm just going to make sure I play you all of my favorite songs tonight on Emerging Alt. Not that I don't normally, you know, I just try to rotate, you know, the ones in that are like, you know, brand new or like big artists, whatever. But tonight, let's have some fun. Like, I got new Fontaine's DC on the show. We're going to do new stuff from Churches and Steve Lacy. I've got Leap, this band called The Warning. I'm stoked to play for you. Adult Leisure, In Color, all coming up. And you know what? Why not? I want to kick it off with probably my favorite band of this year. You know, I've liked them for a while, but this new record is so good. This is the title track right now from Joyce Manor. It's I Used to Go to This Bar.
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Hey, what's going on? It's Alex Mack, your host here on Emerging Alt. Now, if you've listened to me literally ever, you know I'm a big lyrics guy, especially when bands decide to get a little political. I love hearing, you know, people's opinions. This new one from Church is definitely political, and I'm here for it. It's called Roses. On the edge of

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0: What's going on? It's Alex Mack. This is Emerging Alts. It's your new music show, dude. A full hour, by the way, of all the best new stuff. Like, I just played you the brand new one from Churches. We did Fontaine's DC before that, who have an awesome tour coming up in 2027. Kicked off the show with probably my favorite song of this year so far, a little Joyce Manor. But let me know what you thought so far. I always love your feedback. Hit me up. I mean, whenever. It doesn't have to be like right now. It could be any time in the show that inspiration strikes. Just open the free iHeartRadio app. Tap the microphone button. That's our talk back feature. And make sure to tell me your name and where you're listening from, because the show's coast to coast. Like, I want to know where you're hanging out. Shout out your city. But hit send on that message. Comes right to me.
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Philco's Radio 94.9. What's going on? It's Alex Mack on Emerging Alt. I got to be honest with you, I feel for Somber. I was just reading this interview with him where he was talking about how being like as famous as he is pretty tough. Which, you know, you're like, oh, so sad, you're super famous. But I mean, he's only 21, can barely go outside without getting anxiety. I feel for the guy. Somber right now. This is My Body Isn't Ready. It's the

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Hey, my name's Alex Mack, your host here on iHeartRadio's Emerging Alt. Now, look, I'm the last person to give you relationship advice. So if you're not going to take it from me, maybe take it from the revivalist talking about being torn up about, you know, actually doing what's right for you and getting out of that toxic relationship, even though it feels impossible sometimes. It's their new one called Heart Stop.

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One of my favorite parts about hosting your new music show, Emerging Alt here, is not just introducing you to new songs, but maybe some new bands. So if you've never heard of The Warning before, let me introduce you right now. It's a trio of sisters from Mexico. Dude, so good. And this song is just the tip of the iceberg, but I feel like it's a good jumping off point. The song's called Bite My Tongue.

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0: I really feel like on this edition of Emerging Alt, like in particular, I've been trying to show you a bunch of new bands. Like I just played you The Warning, which I love. We did Leap. I had new stuff from Steve Lacy and Churches, Fontaines, D.C., all on the show. 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
1: 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What's going on? It's Alex Mack, your host here on iHeartRadio's Emerging Alt. Now, as much as I love, you know, playing all the best new releases of bands you already know, I've been trying to sprinkle in some, like, newer artists, right? Some bands that I really think are going to, like, blow up. This band from the UK, Bristol specifically, they're called Adult Leisure. This song is so good. This record came out at the end of last year. This one called Kiss Me Like You Miss Her. It's awesome.

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My name's Alex Mack, your host here on your new music show. It's Emerging Alt. So if you've been, you know, listening tonight and you're like, wow, I didn't recognize a lot of this music. Like, I normally listen to this radio station. I don't know these bands. I just want you to know that is the point of the show, taking this full hour to introduce you to some stuff you might not have heard of. You know, stuff like this, a band called In Color. This is

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1: Only 17% of people would walk through a cemetery at night without a weapon or a flashlight. Oh, this, I feel like that's like one of those, you know, the kind of mindless good bar questions, especially around Halloween. I don't know. I feel like I would do it as a dare, but certainly not like recreational. Also feels a little disrespectful, but that's just me. My name is TMO with Tame Impala. Loser, their new song.

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1: All right, let's play Temper City and celebrate the fact that they'll be taking the stage at the iconic Kia Forum in Los Angeles in January for our iHeartRadio Ultra Ego 27, presented by Capital One, along with Death Cab for Cutie and The Offspring, Billy Corgan of the Smashing Pumpkins, and Evanescence. 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
2: 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And I am so happy that Julia Wolf is finally on the main rotation. In My Room is amazing, but she has so many other great songs. I just hope that she keeps blowing up because her voice is crazy, her music rocks, and so do you. Love you, Timo.
1: Oh my God, I love you too. And yeah, I'm so glad that you agree. We have Julia Wolf now on the playlist. We play In My Room. And that's something that happens when you tell us what you like to hear, because we really do care. We really do listen. So if you ever have a suggestion, just send us a message like the one I played for you by tapping the microphone in your free iHeartRadio app. By the way, I had just played Julia Wolf like 15 minutes ago. That's where that came from. But of course, I'll play it again later in the show.

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1: So excited. Yesterday, we finally announced the lineup for our iHeartRadio Alter Ego 27, presented by Capital One. Goes down every January in Los Angeles at the iconic Kia Forum. And on top of Evanescence and The Offspring, who I'm going to play for you in 3.5 minutes, and Death Cab for Cutie, we get to see Young the Giant. So make sure you're listening to win your way there. Of course, the tickets are included, but they're not on sale yet. Today at 5 o'clock, we'll hook it up. And this is new Young the Giant, which we'll get to see live. It's called Evergreen.

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Hi, my name is Tammo. 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
1: My name is Tammo. I appreciate you hanging out. I know it's an odd hour to be awake together, but I love you. Also, I don't know if you have seen the trend with Halloween 2 weeks from Saturday. Just look up the most popular costume the year you were born. I mean, it's not the most original thing, but it's also not Odysseus of the Odyssey, which is supposed to be the number one costume this year. My name is Tammo. This is Phoebe Bridgers, Lost Boys.

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1: 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Even better lineup than I could have hoped for. We announced yesterday it's Evanescence, The Offspring, Billy Corgan of the Smashing Pumpkins, and Death Cab for Cutie, Young the Giant, and Temper City, who I'm playing for you right now. 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Hotel, airfare, all of it. Today, 5 o'clock this afternoon.

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1: Remember, I was telling you about the lineup for our iHeartRadio Ultra Ego 27 presented by Capital One. We announced yesterday going down to Los Angeles in January with Evanescence and The Offspring and Death Cab for Cutie and Billy Corgan and the Smashing Pumpkins. We're also going to see Slightly Stupid. So make sure you're here today, this afternoon at 5 o'clock. Win the trip. Win the tickets before they go on sale. And I'll play you Slightly Stupid's new song, Backseat Driving, after Collective Soul.

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And tonight at 11 o'clock, just like every weeknight, make sure you're here with Alex Mack. He hosts an hour of new music called Emerging Alts. And I'm stealing his thunder right now by playing you new music from Edge Hill. 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
1: Not going to say I told you so, except I, of course I am. I'm a Sagittarius with a microphone in my hand. When I first heard Young the Giant's new album that came out in the spring, I was like, there is one song that just sticks out so hard to me. It's got to be a single. And sure enough, you also listened to the album and agreed. And for that, I am so grateful, especially because now we get to look forward to seeing it live. Young the Giant performing at our iHeartRadio Ultra Ego 27 presented by Capital One in Los Angeles in January, which you win your way into 5 o'clock this afternoon. The song I'm talking about, of course, from Young the Giant is Evergreen, which I'm playing for you right now.

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1: Woof. 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
1: I'm not just talking about tickets on sale. 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You're going to see everybody from The Offspring to Death Cab for Cutie, Billy Corgan to the Smashing Pumpkins, and Evanescence, who I'm about to play for you right now, win the entire trip this afternoon at 5 o'clock. This is Evanescence's new song, which you're going to see live, called Who Will You Follow?

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Radio 94.9. I can't say this enough because it's just so exciting. Yesterday, we announced the lineup for our iHeartRadio Ultra Ego 27 presented by Capital One. It's the iconic Kia Forum in Los Angeles in January, and we get to see Evanescence and The Offspring, Billy Corgan and the Smashing Pumpkins, Slightly Stupid, Young the Giant, Temper City, so many incredible artists, and you get to win the tickets before they go on sale and an entire trip to enjoy yourself on us this afternoon at 5 o'clock. Also playing is Death Cab for Cutie. So I'm going to play you their new song, Stone Over Water, after Nirvana.

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1: 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So, get on that. My name is Tammo with Weezer. We might as well be strangers.

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1: Right on time for the Halloween season. Foo Fighters have a music video worth a watch because it's, you know, zombie themed. It's gory. Like I said, right on time, but it's for their song Spit Shine. But wanted to play you another new song from Foo Fighters, which I have on for you right now. 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

0: 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My name is Shroom. Somebody left me a talk back this morning.
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It's 94.9. Did you hear about Denny's sneakers that has real syrup part of the sneaker? I'll tell you about these after Goo Goo Dolls and Dominic Fike. It's Baby Dolls.

0: Alt 94.9. My name's Shroom. Denny's has some syrup-infused sneakers. Now, the Sticky Kicks 2.0 with real Denny's syrup inside the shoes. These look so cool. There's also blueberry-colored laces and syrup-inspired soles. The limited edition sneakers were released and quickly sold out at a price of $195. I see some resale of these Sticky Kick 2.0 sneakers from Denny's at prices all the way up to $600 plus. Damn. Look, I wouldn't mind a pair of these, but I ain't paying $600.
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1: 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That's their cover of Wayne Cochran's 1961 song, Last Kiss. Very sad song. 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I mean, his hair looks like it'd be delicious. Wayne Cochran's hair looks like cotton candy.
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0: 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Halloween is fast approaching. 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Now, what's the Halloween costume, though, that you think shouldn't be sexy?
1: One time I saw a sexy plumber, or was supposed to be a sexy plumber. 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
0: Whoa. 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But it wasn't on Halloween. It was in this video I was watching, man. I'll just leave it at that. Here's Live.

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1: Red Hot Chili Peppers, Snow, are celebrating the 20th anniversary of that album, Stadium Arcadium. They just released a 4LP vinyl edition of the album. I'll tell you about a special vinyl from Linkin Park coming soon, after no doubt

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1: Linkin Park's Heavy is the Crown. I saw their documentary Unshatter at the movie theater, and before the movie, they popped up this code I scanned with my phone. It took me to this website where you could get some exclusive cinema-only merchandise, and one of the things I bought was the live performance of Linkin Park's Unshatter, the Brazil concert that they did, and it is so good. The limited edition vinyl, just 2,000 copies of this jade vinyl. Now, there's another limited edition vinyl from Linkin Park coming of their album, Living Things. It is pressed on red smoke vinyl and limited to just 5,000 copies. It'll be out November 20th.
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0: 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Good morning, I'm Shroom. What's a Halloween costume that you don't think should be sexy?
1: Food. Like when people go dressed up as fruit or vegetables and stuff. Like, dude, I don't want to see half-naked broccoli. Come on.
0: It's Tame Impala with Dracula. Definitely seen some

0: Shoppers are planning to use AI this year to shop during Black Friday and Cyber Monday deals. A new report from YouGov found planned AI use among likely holiday shoppers more than doubled since last year, at 34% planning to use AI. Those planning to use or considering using AI to shop said trying to find the best price is their top reason to use the technology. However, more than half of AI shoppers, at 56%, are concerned about inaccurate or outdated information. Yeah, well, it's okay to use AI every now and then to search for something. You might always want to double check what it comes up with. It's not always right. 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And you know, if you're going to be doing some shopping, you could probably use some money, right? $1,000. We've got it. Keep it locked in weekdays every hour, 9 a.m. through 5 p.m. for those keywords to enter on our website to win a grand.
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Alt 94.9. Disney's adding another option for football fans to watch Super Bowl 61. The company announced that the big game in Los Angeles will be available to stream on Disney Plus when it takes place on Valentine's Day. Good morning, I'm Schroemer, Stone Temple Pilots, Big MT.

0: 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Thanks for listening. My name's Shroom. Reese's is the top pick when it comes to Halloween candies. At DoorDash looked into the 2025 Halloween orders and found that the peanut butter cups are America's favorite candy for the third straight year, with Hershey's and M&M's right behind. Chocolate takes up most of the top 10, but sour flavors are now competing with Airheads and one of my favorite gummy candies, Sour Patch Kids, making their way on the list. Now, Haribo Gummies joined the list for the first time, and DoorDash is calling it the candy to watch this year. Look, if you have any leftover Halloween candy you need to dispose of, just send it my way. I love it all.
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Yesterday, we announced the lineup for our 2027 iHeartRadio Alter Ego presented by Capital One. It's happening at the Kia Forum in L.A. Saturday, January 16th. You can win your way into the show before you can even buy the tickets. Coming up today, 5 p.m., listen for the keyword to text in to win. You get airfare and hotel accommodations along with your tickets. You know, Evanescence is one of the performers at our show. It's Who Will You Follow?

0: Radio 94.9. Meta admitting that its algorithm has been suggesting a song by Creed to its users too often. In a recent statement, Meta said it found Instagram users were being suggested to use the 1999 song Higher on posts and stories more than intended. This comes after many across social media began noticing the trend and posting about it. One user on X noted it was even suggested to use Creed's Higher on a post about their Caesar salad. Meta said it's investigating the glitch.
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0: Alt 94.9. My name's Shrum. I see a health expert is advising not to let kids use screens during mealtime. And they say that eating while distracted does not help kids learn hunger cues because they're focused on the tablet. They also say that the kids have an easier time learning about what's on their plate if they're not staring at their screen, how it tastes and smells, and deciding when they're hungry. In addition, this health expert says the added benefit is that children will talk more to parents and siblings during meals without screens. You know what? I don't need a health expert to tell me all this common sense knowledge. Thanks.
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It'd be a beautiful thing if $1,000 just dropped into your lap. 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

Alt 94.9. Alanis Morissette's going to release her first ever holiday album. It's called Good Weather for Immaculate Conception. It'll be out November 6th.

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Imagine Dragons frontman Dan Reynolds and longtime girlfriend Minka Kelly, who's an actress, and man, she's drop-dead gorgeous. Anyhow, they have just ended their relationship after nearly 4 years together. It's Imagine Dragons with Radioactive.

0: well be strangers. We might as well be strangers. Julia Wolf, In My Room. 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
1: There's no word yet on when it may be finished, but Bush is working on a new album, and according to sources, this one's going to be good.
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0: Philco's Radio 94.9. I'm Crash with Julia Wolf and in my room. And no matter how crappy a school assignment might seem, you never know when it's going to change your life. Because Julia Wolf was extremely shy in high school, but she wanted to perform in the talent show. And her teacher told her that she could only perform if she performed an original song, which terrified her because she was so shy. She didn't want to write songs. She didn't want to put herself out there like that. But she did, and that requirement ended up putting her on the path she's on today.
1: Let's go, girls.
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2: Ooh la la.
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1: Stephen Jenkins is quite the scholar, because he has an English Lit degree from Berkeley and had aspirations to become a writer, but then, you know, that whole rock star thing got in the way. What are you going to do? I'm Crash, and this is Third Eye Blind with Semi-Charmed Life.

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Buffalo Traffic Jam isn't just a band name. It's a real thing that happens in Montana, so there's no metaphor here. They're exactly what the name says, and that's where Frankie Cassidy and Nathan Ross are from. So they are all too familiar with this problem. This is their song called Fool's Gold. What are

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0: 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Your bank account is crying. It's weeping, actually. That's the sound of it weeping. Good thing alternative income's coming up at the top of the hour. 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

0: Wilco's Radio 94.9, Foo Fighters. That's Everlong. I'm Crash. And how'd you like to hear Outkast?
1: I wouldn't like to. I'd love to.
0: Oh, see, that's a good attitude right there. I like that enthusiasm. All right, then, here we go. 1, 2.

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1: Hey, Crash, you mind playing Nirvana?
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0: 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Too sweet is Hozier. My name is Crash, and Dylan took the week off from work, so good for you. Do you have any big plans for your week of freedom?
1: No, not much. 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
0: Well, that can be fun.
1: Not really.
0: Well, hey, at least you have a positive attitude.
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Dominic Fike recorded Baby Doll almost 9 years ago, but earlier this year it started trending on TikTok, and now it's all over the place again.

Radio 94.9. If you could only see his tonic. And Emerson Hart wrote that song about his mama. Oh, well, it's not about his mama. It's about a conversation he had with his mama about his fiance at the time, because his mother did not approve of the fact that he was getting married. And so writing the song served as a coping mechanism. I'm Crash with Shade and Trampoline. And just FYI, they never did get married. Probably because of his nosy mother.

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0: 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I'm Crash with Tame Impala, and it's almost Halloween. I know, the laugh was unnecessary. But hey, have you ever been to an extreme haunted house? Because I have not, but I've always been tempted to do it. Anyway, there's one in Tennessee called McCamey Manor that's supposed to be the most extreme haunted house in the world. In fact, it's so extreme that the owner has been accused on more than one occasion of causing lifelong trauma in people.
1: Nobody's going to save you! You're all alone! Oh, oh.
0: Sign me up.
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0: 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Dirty Little Secret is All American Rejects. 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
0: Yo.
1: 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I like them all.
0: Sure. And that's a good attitude to have. Here's December for you.

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Way back in the day, Muse used to be called Rocket Baby Dolls. And one time they entered this local Battle of the Bands competition, and they did it as a protest. Like, it was just a goof. But they ended up winning the entire thing. And that was the moment that they realized, oh, maybe we should take ourselves more seriously. And so from there, they changed their name to Muse, and the rest is glorious musical history. I'm Crash, and this is Cryogen.

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0: 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A lot of people consider Eminem's Lose Yourself the Eye of the Tiger of the 2000s. And by a lot of people, I mean, you know, me. Hi, I'm Crash.
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0: 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I'm Crash with Somber and Back to Friends, and I noticed this morning that there's a ding on the hood of my car. I mean, it's a small ding, like it is tiny, but now that I've seen it, I know it's there, so I can't unsee it. Like, it's all I can focus on. I look at my car, and all I see now is the ding on my hood. I'm like, look at you and your blemish. Ugh. I really am my own problem.
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Evanescence will be at our iHeartRadio Alter Ego presented by Capital One on January 16th. 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

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Hey, good news. Turns out drinking coffee is good for you after all. But only if you drink it before noon. If you drink it after noon, well, that can kill you. Pick your battles. I'm Crash with Capital Cities.

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1: I'm Crash with Temper City and Self Aware. And Temper City will be at our iHeartRadio Alter Ego this year. That is presented by Capital One. It's happening on January 16th. So in addition to Temper City, you've got Young the Giant, Modest Mouse, Slightly Stupid, Death Cab for Cutie, Billy Corgan make an appearance, The Offspring, Evanescence, The Warning. It's a good lineup. Now, tickets are not on sale yet. The Capital One cardholder presale starts Tuesday, and then tickets go on sale to the general public starting next Friday the 23rd. But you can win your tickets before you can even buy them. 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

0: And for adults with type 2 diabetes and known heart disease, Jardiance can lower the risk of cardiovascular death, too. 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

Philco's Radio 94.9. I know you're going to find this hard to believe, but Mike Dirnt is not his real name. I know, right? It's Michael Pritchard. Dirnt was a nickname that he got when he was a kid because when he used to pretend to play bass, he used to make the sound dirnt. And so the name Dirnt stuck. It works for him. Here's Green Day.

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It's presented by Capital One, and Almost Monday played our iHeartRadio alter ego last year. 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I'm Crash, and this is No More Regrets.

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1: 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That's the sound of it weeping. 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
1: You know what a lot of pop punk bands were missing in the 2000s? 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Enter Yellow Card. 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

Radio 94.9. The Spin Doctors and Two Princes. Maybe I should have my friends call me Mike Jones' best pal, because I'm going to go to the airport and help him out later on. I'll tell you what's up in a couple minutes. In my room, Julie.

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1: Use Somebody from Kings of Leon. I'm Mike Jones, and really I should have people call me Great Friend Mike Jones, because later on I'm going to go to the airport and get my friend's car, because a couple I know, the guy had to fly out to go be with his family, going to be out of town for a while, and then I'm going to ride with the girl and the couple later on to the airport and get his car and bring it back. They don't want it sitting there for a while. It's a stick. She doesn't know how to drive it, so I said, all right, I will get it. Of course, I will have to hold this over their head for a while, 23 years down the road. Hey, remember that time in October of 2026 I got your car from the airport? Just saying. I did that for you.
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1: We've never said this about any of our other band friends, but Jimmy Eat World, they have their own library card. 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It's really cool. 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

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Never too late from 3 Days Grace. Thanks for hanging with us now. And I hope you're going to be with us later on around 5:30, because that's when you can win a trip to Alter Ego. You can be going to the Kia Forum in January in L.A. to see The Offspring, Evanescence, Death Cab for Cutie, Modest Mouse, and everyone. 5:30 today and tomorrow and Friday. We've got chances through the rest of this week to get to Alter Ego. Dominic Fike with Baby Doll.

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1: If you're going to bomb, why not bomb as big as possible? Like Tom Cruise apparently will with Digger. We'll talk about it in a few minutes. Shine down.

0: Radio 94.9, Linkin Park, they've had their ups and downs. Everybody has. Tom Cruise is having a big down right now with his movie Digger. I'm Mike Jones. It's on track to be the biggest bomb of a movie ever. It might lose $245 million. Worldwide, it's only made $35 million, and that does not bring it even close to even. $245 million. Hey, I guess, though, if you're going to bomb, bomb as big as possible.
1: People are...
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Alt 94.9, Stone Temple Pilots, and Alien Ant Farm. These are two great bands with three words in their name. How about another one? Young the Giant. We like them a lot, too. I'm Mike Jones, and we're going to have Young the Giant joining Modest Mouse, Death Cab for Cutie, Evanescence, and everyone in L.A. in January for iHeartRadio's Alter Ego. Later on, around 5:30, today and tomorrow and Friday, we'll have chances to win your way to Alter Ego. You can kick off 2027

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Not to be all TMZ right now, but it is the big story going on with Imagine Dragons. I'm Mike Jones. That Dan Reynolds broke up with Minka Kelly.

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You know the Red Hot Chili Peppers are all about California. Mike Jones, Buffalo Traffic Jam. They're from Montana, and I like that they really leaned into things when you have a herd crossing the street. Well, you're not going to get that anywhere else except Montana, hence the name Buffalo Traffic Jam. Fool's Gold is their new song.

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1: Well, doesn't this work out beautifully? Having the offspring and Evanescence together now, like we're going to have them together in January for Alter Ego, and you can win a trip later on this hour. I'll tell you all about Alter Ego, how you can be there. Give me a few minutes. We'll get into it. Who will you follow?

0: Alt 94.9. It's going to be another great start to the year. We're going to kick off 2027 with iHeartRadio's Alter Ego. I'm Mike Jones, and we heard right before the Gorillaz, two of our Alter Ego bands, Evanescence and The Offspring. They're going to join Billy Corgan from the Smashing Pumpkins, Modest Mouse, Young the Giant, Temper City, and a ton of other great bands all together January 16th, Kia Forum in LA. Keep hanging with us, because in just a little while, less than 20 minutes, you're going to have the chance to win your way there to be a part of all of it with Alter Ego.
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Alt 94.9. Since we have Nirvana and Eminem, I was going to talk with you about some of our favorite blonde-haired musicians, but we'll have to pause that conversation. We'll do it another time, because more important than that is to tell you that you've got the chance to win your way to Alter Ego right after Eminem, immediately following Without Me. You could be going to L.A. in January for The Offspring, for Death Cab for Cutie, Young the Giant. We're going to hear them in a little bit, and everyone, an Alter Ego trip is up for grabs now.

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Alt 94.9, Fetlip. That's the song that changed everything for Sum 41, but it wasn't an easy one. I'm Mike Jones. Derek Whibley had been talking about that recently because the song turned 25 this year. He said that one took about a year to finally figure out, to have everything coming together. And at first, he was kind of embarrassed about it. He didn't really know what

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1: If you haven't done it, get on it. I'm Mike Jones. 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